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3: Yes.
2: You have been found guilty by the elders of the town of uttering the name of our Lord. And so as a blasphemer, you are to be stoned to death.
3: Look, I had a lovely supper, and all I said to my wife was that piece of halibut was good enough for Jehovah.
2: Blasphemy! He said it again! Did you hear him?
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Life's flowing at a very slow pace. 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My happy kidney place, happy kidney place. 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A blue cloud is running in the summer breeze. 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Maybe looking for a bishop's bone. Mammy Franny will make for us a big kick of ass tonight. First one to finish wins the pint at the bar. Life is flowing at a very slow pace. Hyper

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Now, too much curve tonight, an absent in the end. Olga's talking, but I don't understand. But I'm sure I am the only one who doesn't. Slow down, Olga, please. Thank you. I think it's time for me to have a piss now. I go downstairs to the corner. 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
0: Good. 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Next. Crucifixion.
3: No, freedom.
0: What?
3: Freedom for me. 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
0: Oh, well, that's jolly good. Well, off you go then.
3: Nah, man, you're pulling your leg. It's crucifixion, really.
0: Oh, I see. Very good, very good.

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When you get low down and lazy, and the women turn their back on you.